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1: There's a man hiding. There's a tall person. That's all I know.
0: 面对镜头，他们声泪俱下。
2: Shanann, Bella, Celeste, you're out there. Just come back. I need to see everybody again.
0: 即便是罪行败露，面临审判，他们依旧从容编织谎言。
3: And you were surprised you went to jail for better or worse.
2: I listen.We do have to go. Surprised? I don't know. I didn't know what to expect.
0: 谁能看穿真凶的假面
4: ？Trying to actually stabilize her situation by getting into this rhythmic kind of trance-like state, so he can't get in and get questioned.
0: 全球顶尖行为测谎专家入局调查，独家侦讯手法首度公开。
5: Officer says, "Hey, you're not going anywhere, right?" And Chris says, "Oh, no." Well, you're saying no, but your shoulders are saying something completely different.
0: 最惊悚的反转即将揭晓。当谋杀成为一场表演，今天凤凰卫视中文台，潍柴动力凤凰大视野，由潍柴动力股份有限公司具名赞助播出。科技赋能，装备美好。财经规律隐匿在庞杂数据之中。由宏观政策入手，深度探索，再从行业角度出发，微观解读，纵深把握中国财经大局。中国深度财经，星期六晚上7点15分，凤凰卫视资讯台。

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0: 面对镜头，他们声泪俱下。
2: Shanann, Bella, Celeste, if you're out there, just come back. I need to see everybody again.
0: 即便是罪行败露，面临审判，他们依旧从容编织谎言。
3: And you were surprised when you went to jail, for better or for worse.
2: I listen.We do have to go. Surprised? I don't know. I didn't know what to expect.
0: 谁能看穿真凶的假面？
4: Trying to actually stabilize her situation by getting into this rhythmic kind of trance-like state so he can't get in and get questioned.
0: 全球顶尖行为测谎专家入局调查，独家侦讯手法首度公开。
5: Officer says, hey, you're not going anywhere, right?And Chris says, oh, no. Well, you're saying no, but your shoulders are saying something completely different.
0: 最惊悚的反转即将揭晓。当谋杀成为一场表演，今天凤凰卫视中文台。潍柴动力凤凰大视野，由潍柴动力股份有限公司剧名赞助播出，科技赋能，装备美好。凤凰卫视国际传播矩阵，网罗精品内容，新闻传播最强联系。

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6: I have cherished the idea of a free, democratic society for which I am prepared to die.
0: 六月，不被定义。